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0: That's Pretty Woman and Sleepless in Seattle, to be returned by tomorrow night. 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

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You're listening to the 90s. 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

0: This morning it hasn't. I mean, the caffeine's not doing the job either just yet. And it's too hot to lie in bed as well, isn't it? Oh, I hope you're doing well. Welcome along to your Thursday, the 25th of June then, the day you need to find something that makes you smile. Greet someone like you're closing a deal in the 80s and celebrate four lads from Liverpool who changed music forever. Why? Because, of course, today, the 25th of June, is National Day of Joy. Ice cream might help with that today. National Handshake Day. Can't stand those wet, floppy handshakes. And it's Global Beatles Day. Of course it is. Happy Thursday. De Lacey's on the way soon. Let me tell you.
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20th Thursday morning if you've just joined us. Yeah, it's warm already. There's just no break from it, is there? Even inside your home, it's a little bit stuffy. Mine is anyway. There is Eternals, Just a Step from Heaven on Nation 90, 6:21 for your Thursday. The advice this morning from National Rail is not to travel unless necessary, as temperatures continue to be ridiculously hot. And whatever you do, don't sit in the car with the aircon running to stay cool. Apparently some people have been doing that. It could land you a fine under emission laws. Some councils, get this, fining up to £110. I've got James, she's a star on the way first though. Peter Andre, Mysterious Girl.

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0: If you're feeling a little bit hot and bothered already, knackered as well because you didn't get much sleep, hopefully these songs are helping you get going. Reef, Place Your Hands on Nation 90s. I'll keep them coming all morning long. I've got a great song from Mariah Carey on the way, a big sing-along anthem from the Rembrandts as well. And the answer to this, what do the sofa, the cinema and the supermarket have in common? I'll tell you soon. First... If money was no object, what is the thing you would buy right now to help cool you down? I don't know if you've seen them, but I'd go with one of those little neck fans. They just hook around your neck and they blow cold air at your face. It's not very expensive, I know, but once I've got that and I'm feeling a bit cooler, then I'd start going big, I reckon. Maybe a truckload of ice cream, air conditioning for the bedrooms, a swimming pool in the garden. Now, that would be good. I'm asking about that because we have got an awful lot of money up for grabs. £750,000, and we're going to give it away tomorrow. That cash could be in your bank account tomorrow night. Saturday morning, you could be off to the shops to buy a massive air conditioning unit, maybe a couple of hundred fans, a truckload of ice cream. It's up to you what you spend the money on. You just got to get involved in winning it first. And the way you do that is by grabbing your phone and texting PLAY, P-L-A-Y, to 65115. 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You'll instantly win £750,000. 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Don't miss out. It is a guaranteed winner. 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

There is the Rembrandts getting you going for a Thursday morning. I'll be there for you on Nation 90s. It is 6:50. So what do the sofa, the cinema and the supermarket have in common? You might want to try these out, actually. They're being suggested as places to keep cool. If you didn't get a sleep in the bedroom last night, go to the sofa. Heat rises, so the bedroom is always going to be hotter. Try sleeping in the lounge on the sofa. Just watch out for the dog. Go to the cinema. It's dark and cooling there with the aircon on. In France, they're giving away free tickets to the cinema to help people cool down. I thought it was a great idea. Or go to the supermarket. That's where lots of people go. The freezer aisle in particular. Although I went to the supermarket yesterday, the whole place was just a cool haven. It was so nice. Whatever you're doing, stick with us. We'll do our best to get you through with these big songs. Boyzone coming up. First, though, Was Not Was on Nation 90s.

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6: Nation Radio. Let's do this Thursday thing. Morning. Bring on the weekend is what I think we're all saying, because it's going to be cooler, finally. It's 7 o'clock for the 25th of June with Desiree on the way after Gala on Nation 90s Breakfast.

0: appropriate song for the moment. Sweat on Nation 90s. It's not even 7:15 and it's feeling warm and stuffy, right? I'm Roberto. It is the 25th of June. The heat wave hit hard yesterday. I hope you made it through. Schools closed early, trains given up, and most of us just absolutely melting. Unfortunately, the same thing is expected today. Have you tried the ice on your wrist thing to cool down? I never thought it would work, but oh, it's almost heavenly. Try it, see if it helps you out. I'll keep the tunes coming as well. The Fugees on the way next, something laid back from them, and some Bobby Brown.
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0: you're excited about the 90s. 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

This is Bobby Brown's Who Can Play That Game on Nation 90s as we kick off Thursday, 7:23. If, like me, you didn't get much sleep last night because it's just so warm and stuffy, it's horrible, isn't it? You might like this news this morning. Over the course of 3 to 5 years, a lack of sleep can shrink your brain. Thankfully, the heat wave's only going on for a few days because I don't think my brain needs to be any smaller. If you catch up on that sleep, I wonder if your brain expands, because if so, I need to sleep for a few decades. CJ Lewis soon. First though, 911 on Nation 90s.

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0: to your Thirsty Thursday if you've just joined us. Thirsty is an understatement, isn't it? Apparently, you shouldn't have booze in this hot weather, though. The one thing you want, something cooling and refreshing, and they're like, no, it's not good for you. Doesn't help with the hydration. There is TLC's No Scrubs on Nation 90s. It is 7:41. Any ideas what links gossip, getting plenty of sun, and not working in an office? You might like this. I'll tell you before 8. I'll get JX on next. First, though. If money was no object, what is the thing you would buy right now to help cool you down? I don't know if you've seen them, but I'd go with one of those little neck fans. They just hook around your neck and they blow cold air at your face. It's not very expensive, I know, but once I've got that and I'm feeling a bit cooler, then I'd start going big, I reckon. Maybe a truckload of ice cream, air conditioning for the bedrooms, a swimming pool in the garden. Now, that would be good. I'm asking about that because we have got an awful lot of money up for grabs. £750,000, and we're going to give it away tomorrow. That cash could be in your bank account tomorrow night. Saturday morning, you could be off to the shops to buy a massive air conditioning unit, maybe a couple of hundred fans, a truckload of ice cream. It's up to you what you spend the money on. You just got to get involved in winning it first. And the way you do that is by grabbing your phone and texting PLAY, P-L-A-Y, to 65115. 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It is a guaranteed winner. 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

is the Lining Seeds, Sugar-Coated Icebergs. They sound lovely right now. Just an iceberg in general. We're going to live on one. Thank you very much. It is 7:52. Any ideas what links gossip, getting plenty of sun, and not working in an office? They feature on a list of how to have a long and happy life. I think we're all getting enough sun right now, aren't we? A long and happy life also includes getting at least 8 hours sleep. No, not doing that in this heat. Living somewhere rural and having a loving partner. Now you know, Blur's on the way soon. First though, Shania Twain.

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0: This is E17 with Gabrielle. If you're ever on Nation 90's Breakfast, welcome to your Thursday morning then if you just joined us. I'm Roberto. It is the 25th of June. It is 8:15. Did you see the children being interviewed on Sky News yesterday about the weather? These were like 4 or 5 year olds, I think. I reckon the heat's getting to them.
1: And it's this warm. How do we like it? Is it nice?
2: Yeah!
3: I like it hotter.
1: How hot do you want it to get then?
3: Somewhere really hot! Like fire hot!
0: It's like that already, my friend. It can't get any hotter, seriously. I've got the sauce and candy statin on the way soon and some Karen Ramirez.
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is Nation 90s Breakfast for your Thursday morning, helping you get going after not much sleep because it was so warm, with the best variety of 90s hits. I'm Roberto, playing you Karen Ramirez and Looking for Love. 8:23 right now. The advice this morning from National Rail is not to travel unless necessary, as temperatures continue to be ridiculously hot. And whatever you do, don't sit in the car with the aircon running to stay cool. I'd never thought this, but apparently a lot of people are doing it. If you sit in the car with the aircon running, it could land you a fine. Under emission rules, some councils fining up to £110 if you get caught. Lisa Stansfield's on the way. First though, Lenny Kravitz, Fly Away on Nation 90s.

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mouth Billy Bass didn't have much bass. 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But the 90s did. 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

0: You disgusting Thursday morning. It's horrible, isn't it? You have a shower and freshen up, then 2 seconds later, you're hot and sweaty again. There is Jade, Don't Walk Away, on Nation 90s. It's 8:43. Any ideas what links the sofa, the cinema, and the supermarket? You might like this in the heat, actually. I'll tell you before nine. I'll get Bizarre Inc on next. First, though.
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0: If money was no object, what is the thing you would buy right now to help cool you down? I don't know if you've seen them, but I'd go with one of those little neck fans. They just hook around your neck and they blow cold air at your face. It's not very expensive, I know, but once I've got that and I'm feeling a bit cooler, then I'd start going big, I reckon. Maybe a truckload of ice cream, air conditioning for the bedrooms, a swimming pool in the garden now, that'll be good. I'm asking about that because we have got an awful lot of money up for grabs. £750,000, and we're going to give it away tomorrow. That cash could be in your bank account tomorrow night. Saturday morning, you could be off to the shops to buy a massive air conditioning unit, maybe a couple of hundred fans, a truckload of ice cream. It's up to you what you spend the money on. You just got to get involved in winning it first. And the way you do that is by grabbing your phone and texting PLAY, P-L-A-Y, to 65115. 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Then we're going to make that call. If it's you, we ring and you answer. 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You'll instantly win £750,000. And as I say, it will be paid into your bank account right after the call. Don't miss out. It is a guaranteed winner. 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Good luck. Make me a
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Ross, Professional Widow on Nation 90's 8:52 for your Thursday. What links the sofa, the cinema and the supermarket? They are being suggested as places to keep cool. Apparently sleeping on the sofa is good in this heat because heat rises, so the bedroom's always going to be hotter than like the lounge downstairs. So try sleeping on the sofa, just watch out for the dog. The cinema is being suggested as a place to go because it's dark and cooling with the aircon blasting. In France, they're giving away free tickets actually to go to the cinema to keep cool. I thought it was a great idea. Or you could hit the supermarket. I went yesterday. Oh, it is a cooling haven in the supermarket. And you don't even have to loiter around the freezer aisle like a weirdo. You just walk in there. It's so nice and chilled. Could have stayed in there all day. Got KLF on the way soon. First though, Delamitri.

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0: 10s for your hot and sweaty Thursday morning. It's 9:15. Jodie Atkinson working at Riverside Dental. Oh, she's not feeling hot and sweaty. She's got the air con blasting. There's another place you could go and chill out, in the dentist's. Would you want to do that? Oh, I'll pass as well. I got They Might Be Giants on the way for you soon. Zoe's Sunshine on a Rainy Day, and I'd love to give you a shout this morning. Get involved, let me know what you're up to, who you're doing it with, anything like that, so I can say hi. Through our Facebook page, just search for Nation 90.
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He's a gardener. Imagine being a gardener in this weather. He says, I've done 3 lawns already. It's not even 10 o'clock. I'm not surprised you're trying to get them done early, because being out in the sunshine later, oh, that's got to be painful, isn't it? Yeah. Thank you for your message. Glad the tunes are helping you out, mate. I'll get Edwyn Collins on soon. First, the Backstreet Boys on Nation 90s. Yeah.

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0: Harris, Sixpence None the Richer. Kiss Me on Nation 90s, 9:41 for your Thursday. Hi, Naomi Baxter. She's listening in Croydon right now. Got an unexpected day off. School is closed today because of the heat, so she's at home with Mum Lucy, who's also got the day off work while she's working from home, eating lots of cake. Sounds like a nice way to spend a Thursday. I've got Ace of Base on the way soon and some Kathy Dennis.
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0: If money was no object, what is the thing you would buy right now to help cool you down? I don't know if you've seen them, but I'd go with one of those little neck fans. They just hook around your neck and they blow cold air at your face. It's not very expensive, I know, but once I've got that and I'm feeling a bit cooler, then I'd start going big, I reckon. Maybe a truckload of ice cream, air conditioning for the bedrooms, a swimming pool in the garden. Now, that would be good. I'm asking about that because we have got an awful lot of money up for grabs. £750,000, and we're going to give it away tomorrow. That cash could be in your bank account tomorrow night. Saturday morning, you could be off to the shops to buy a massive air conditioning unit, maybe a couple of hundred fans, a truckload of ice cream. It's up to you what you spend the money on. You just got to get involved in winning it first. And the way you do that is by grabbing your phone and texting PLAY, P-L-A-Y, to 65115. 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You'll instantly win £750,000. 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Don't miss out. It is a guaranteed winner. 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

push me. Oh, no thanks. Stay away. It's too hot. Kathy Dennis playing for you on Nation 90s. Thank you for having me on this morning. Have yourself a good Thursday. Stick with us. We'll get through the heat together. We'll keep the big tunes coming. The best variety of 90s hits. I'll catch you back here tomorrow morning from 6 a.m. The last one of the week. And the weather's going to be getting a little bit cooler, thank goodness. Jamiroquai is on the way first, though. Crowded House on Nation 90s.

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7: The top stories this hour, starting in South America, where rescue teams are searching for survivors after two huge earthquakes hit Venezuela's capital city. At least 32 people have died. More than 700 are injured in Caracas. The Met Office says another record-breaking temperature is possible in the UK today. It hit 36.1 degrees Celsius in Gosport in Hampshire yesterday, surpassing the previous June record from 50 years ago. A red heat health alert's in place. The Chancellor says she'll support Andy Burnham if he becomes Labour leader. That's despite rumours he could move her to a lower cabinet role. The new Makefield MP is still the only person to have put his name forward to replace the Prime Minister. Rachel Reeves

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1: I've known Andy for more than a decade and a half, and he's got my full support. But it'll be up to Andy to decide as Prime Minister who he wants to appoint to roles. And I'm not going to preempt that.
0: And Scotland's hopes of progressing to the knockout stages of the World Cup hang in the balance after their 3-0 defeat to Brazil last night. They'll wait to see if they're one of the best third-placed finishers.

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2: On 10. Good morning, thanks Roberto. So today's the day. These boys arrive in London town at the London Stadium. Take that, everything changes, gets us underway. Welcome to Nation 90s.

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0: Bradley from 1995 and Wake Up Boo. This is Tony Dibben at Nation 90's Best Variety in 96 with S Club 7, S Club Party, Great, and Amy Grant, Big Yellow Taxi. Her cover, of course, Joni Mitchell is on. 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
10: The top stories this hour: at least 32 people have died and hundreds are injured after two huge back-to-back earthquakes hit Venezuela. Dozens of buildings have collapsed in the capital, Caracas, and rescuers are searching the rubble. The Met Office is warning yesterday's top temperature could be beaten today. 36.1 Celsius was recorded in Hampshire, surpassing a record set 50 years ago. The Chancellor says she's backing Andy Burnham to become the next Prime Minister, but Rachel Reeves wouldn't comment on reports he's planning to demote her should he make it to Downing Street. And a temporary tax cut to reduce the cost of family days out across the UK has come into effect. The scheme, called the Great British Summer Saving Tax Cut, means VAT will drop by 15% for places including zoos, theme parks and restaurants. Prime Minister Sir Keir Starmer says it'll make a real difference.
11: The cost of living is, of course, about being able to pay the bills, and I know people worry, but it is also about being able to afford the things that matter, that make life more enjoyable, particularly with your family.

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2: 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This is Tony here at Nation 90s with Jennifer Page and right now Daft Punk. 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

0: Michael Stipe's band REM from 91. It goes out to the one I love. Mark Morrison's Return of the Mac and the Goo Goo Dolls have Iris next. 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

0: That's Pretty Woman and Sleepless in Seattle to be returned by tomorrow night. 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

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Now, the year before, 92, was a brilliant year. That summer was glorious, and this record was pretty much the tune of that summer. It hit number one, you know, for KWS.

0: tournament time after all, and that is synonymous with the tournament. Let's play Share, the Sheep Sheep song, and the Blue Tones have Slight Return next. 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

From 1991 and the movie Mermaids, they share the Sheep Sheep song, Bare Naked Ladies from Canada. Very soon, here comes the House of Pain, Jump Around. Probably not today, it's too hot for all that jumping around. Nation 90s.

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9: The top stories this hour, starting in South America, where the death toll after back-to-back earthquakes has jumped to at least 164 now. Dozens of buildings have collapsed in Venezuela's capital. Caracas and rescuers are searching the rubble. A UK record for the highest June minimum temperature has been broken after it fell to 23.5 degrees overnight in Cardiff. A red warning for extreme heat has been extended for some areas to tomorrow night. Consultants and specialist doctors have gone on strike in Northern Ireland for the first time in a row over pay. Routine procedures have had to be cancelled. And a temporary 15% tax reduction to lower the cost of days out for families across the UK has come into effect. We've been speaking about it with the Prime Minister.
10: A trip to the cinema or a family meal. Too many parents have had to hold back because of the pressure on their household budget. That's why we're slashing VAT on days out this summer.
9: It's hoped the so-called Great British Summer Savings Scheme will also support businesses by encouraging more people to get out and about.

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3: 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Here come the Spice Girls. Stop, and right now, Sir Elton John. Something about the way you look tonight.

0: 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Best variety in 96 with Aswad, Shine Soon, and Montel Jordan. This is How We Do It. 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

Oswald, Shine from 94. Sugar Ray every morning soon. Now we're right in the early 90s. You're going to like this a lot. Naked in the Rain, Blue Pearl. I mean, if it starts raining now, it's been so hot last couple of days, I might well be out there dancing. Don't worry, not naked, thank you.

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0: Waterfalls from 1995, where Nation 90's the best variety of 90s hits, with The Shaman on Forgotten 90s coming next today. Move Any Mountain was their follow-up single to Ebenezer Good. It's next.
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4: The top story is this hour. The Met Office has extended its red warning for extreme heat until 9 o'clock tomorrow night for London and parts of southeast England. It hit 36.1 degrees Celsius in Gosport in Hampshire yesterday, surpassing the previous June record from 50 years ago. Southeast Waters announced a temporary hose pipe ban for people living in Kent. Prime Minister Sir Keir Starmer is monitoring the situation closely.
5: We're having COBRA meetings at the official level to monitor what's going on. It falls to me and others to say, take care, be sensible with precautions, and schools are going to have to decide, and they are deciding, most of them finishing a little bit early, or many of them, but they will gauge that according to their local conditions.
4: Back-to-back earthquakes have killed at least 164 people in Venezuela. Dozens of buildings have collapsed in the capital, Caracas, and rescuers are searching the rubble. And Jeremy Clarkson's prostate cancer diagnosis has prompted thousands of men to check their own risk of the disease. There was a 640% increase in people using Prostate Cancer UK's online risk checker. Hot for most, exceptionally so across southern and central parts of England and Wales. Breezier than Wednesday, though. That's the latest. I'm Louise Easton.
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7: Just gone one, it's Nation 90s. Good afternoon, highs today 34 degrees across the UK. Stereophonics, Britney Spears soon. Here comes Dodgy from 96, good enough.

0: Those Two Men, The End of the Road. It's 1:15 here at Nation 90's Best Variety of 90's Hits with Will Smith and Kim Sims next. 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

In the sunshine, highs of 34 degrees. We're across the UK. We're Nation 90s with Will Smith getting jiggy with it. The Doctor's here from 2. Dr. Fox at Nation 90s Drive. Next, UB40 and his Boyzone, You Needed Me.

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5: Good afternoon, welcome to Thursday. 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

0: to a sunny Thursday afternoon across the UK with Nonstop 90s, Right Said Fred, Incognito, Jocelyn Brown, Lightning Seeds, New Order and Regret. Four great songs, four great different artists, four completely different sounding songs, one great decade. Right, welcome to Nation 90s. I'm here every afternoon between 2 and 6. It is a late lunch. It is an early drive. If you have suggestions of songs you haven't heard from the 90s for a long time, get in touch. Email or WhatsApp me. And then let's get your song on.
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Or Kramer. You are probably cranking up this one. 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

0: perfect feel-good soundtrack for a Thursday afternoon across the UK. Whether you're working, not working, driving, playing, somehow trying to keep cool on another warm afternoon. Actually, warm, that's a slight understatement. Anyway, Lauryn Hill, Prince, Opus 3, It's a Fine Day, Crystal Waters, Gypsy Woman. I'll tell you how to win £750,000. You could have it in your bank account by six tomorrow. And George Michael, Alanis Morissette, and a great song from Len, singing about something we hope never happens. Anyway, it's all on the way.
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Thursday afternoon. We are Nation 90s across the UK. 25th of June. Some birthdays today. Sam Ryder, 37. Sheridan Smith, 45. Ricky Gervais, 65. Carly Simon is 83 today. Now, it would have been George Michael's 64th birthday today. So we're going to celebrate by playing some great 90s George Michael. It's also the 17th anniversary of Michael Jackson's death as well. So definitely some classic Michael Jackson coming up between now and 6 o'clock. Welcome to Thursday afternoon. Hope it's all going all right for you so far. My name is Neil Fox. Here we are every day between 2 and 6.

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0: 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You know, every Friday in June, we've given away 750,000 quid, and this week, it's no different. 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You could call 03 723 807931, where calls are charged at the standard rate. Got to be over 18. All the rules for our network comp are on the website. Lines are closing 5 tomorrow, after which Gemma Atkinson is going to draw out a number. Call that number. Imagine if it was your number, because you're going to be winning £750,000. Get your number in play by texting play to 65115 and then keep it all crossed. Make me a
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top 90s classic suggested by Charlotte in Leamington Spa. Thank you very much indeed, Charlotte. I hope you're having a nice Thursday afternoon. I have not played that and I've not heard that for a long time. Gangsta Trippin'. Nice choice. Midnight at the Oasis. Thursday afternoon across the UK. Woo! We are Nation 90s. God, what a decade it was. What a perfect song for a sunny Thursday afternoon from the brand new Heavies.

0: sorry. Did you have somewhere you needed to be? Just pick that item back up and give it another scan. Unexpected item in bagging area. Nope. Try again. And would you look at that? There's quite a queue building up behind you.
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0: the best songs to sing along to. We're Nation 90s. Whitney and James and Gabrielle and Westlife, four very different bands. One great decade. Brian Adams and Mel C on the way. Heavy D and the Boys on the way. And make sure that radio is cranked up. Drop Dead Gorgeous Republica also coming up very shortly. If you want to get in contact, you may want to email us through the website, please, through nationplayer.com.
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Heavy D and the boys, now that we found love. I don't know if you're watching the Scotland game last night. They lost 3-0 to Brazil. Brazil actually look really on form, playing that beautiful football with all that flair that we've come to expect from the Brazilians over the last few decades. Earlier today, South Africa beat South Korea 1-0. Czechia lost to Mexico 3-0. Later on today, this is some Group E games. Curaçao are playing Cote d'Ivoire, Ivory Coast tonight. It's 9 o'clock kickoff. Ecuador are playing Germany. That should be a good game. 9 o'clock kickoff as well. And then the next big game for England is on Saturday night. Yeah, Saturday, the big game against Panama, 10 o'clock. Let's be honest, on paper, we should win this one comfortably. Okay, but we said that against Ghana. Every game is a toughie. It's this Saturday night. It's going to be a busy one. Every pub, everywhere showing it publicly is going to be huge. 10 o'clock then. Come on, England. Is it coming home? It's been 60 long years. Oh, let's not even talk about it. It is weird that when Badil and Skinner came out with that song, Three of Lions, it was just 30 years of pain. 60 years of pain now. Can you believe that was 30 years ago? Anyway, I hope your Thursday afternoon's going okay. Crank

0: Friday afternoon across the UK. We're Nation 90s, Living Joy and Dreamer. Just checking out some of your WhatsApps. Hello to Dave. I hope you're good today. Hello to Warren. Sorry, Warren. Can read me and write in there. Hello to Warren in Doncaster. I hope you're having a nice afternoon. Found you recently, Foxy. Very much enjoying the 90s. And Jennifer in Tunbridge Wells. See, another request from Tunbridge Wells. We must have something going on with the transmitter down there. Anyway, Jennifer, good afternoon. Nice to have you listening. Thank you for taking the trouble to WhatsApp. Any chance of some Jamiroquai? Yes, next.
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0: I've been thinking about you, London Beat. It's funny, whenever I play London Beat, I go back to Wembley Stadium, the old Wembley Stadium, Bros Into Summer 1988, where they were part of the bill. And it was me and Pat and Mick on stage prancing around, introducing them all. God, that was a fun afternoon. Can't believe how long ago it was now. That's 38 years ago. How can that be? I will shut up. I'm just reminiscing. Snap Before It, On The Way, Alice DJ, and How To Win $750,000. 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

UK. Hello, Mark in Huntingdon. Thank you for your WhatsApp. I know you sent it in yesterday, but we see we took note. Please play Alice DJ. If you could play it today, Thursday afternoon, and play it for my girlfriend, Sarah, that would be lovely. It's become a special song between us. A lovely romantic one there, but I'm not going to ask why. Was it where you met? Was it a club? See, now I'm asking why. I'm going to shut up. Anyway, nice to have you listening. Welcome to Nation 90s. With Savage Garden now.

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0: record, very different songs, but one brilliant decade. Five Eternal, OMC and Basement Jacks and Red Alert. Welcome along to Nation 90s. My name's Neil Fox. I'm here every afternoon. Bit of a late lunch. We start at 2. Bit of an early drive. We finish at 6. Trevor Marshall here every night, looking after things until 10. And then a chill 90s playlist put together by Mark Franklin from 10 every evening. 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Same number, 077 40 938 500. Special song maybe for a special reason? 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

0: great sweep of 90s songs with Ultranate, McCalmont and Butler, Boyzone, Colour Me Bad, I Wanna Sex You Up. Thursday afternoon, drive time, we are Nation 90s. Michael Jackson on the way, 17 years sadly since the King of Pop died 17 years ago today. So something to remember him by coming up very shortly. Miriam, I am looking through the WhatsApp. She says, yes, a lot of football talk, Foxy. I've always been and will always be a massive tennis fan. I love summer. I love the grass season. I was at Queens. I'd travelled from Norwich to Queens. I had a thoroughly good time to watch some of the ladies. I'm enjoying Eastbourne at the moment on my telly, and I'll be glued to Wimbledon from next Monday. So if you could please say hello to everyone who is a big tennis fan, that will be great as well. Miriam, no problem at all. Yeah, it's a bit addictive. Where do you watch? Test games on, a lot of great cricket this summer. Footy, clearly, with the World Cup. Tennis, it's the grass season. There's a lot to watch, isn't it?
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Can you remember what you were doing 17 years ago today? I remember being as shocked as everyone else at that news. It said Michael Jackson, the King of Pop, had died. It was 17 years ago this day. My goodness, far too soon, but what a musical legacy that man left. Being lucky enough to see him three times live, every time was just unbelievable. It's like watching magic on stage. It was incredible. If you got to see him as well, you know what I mean. Just brilliant.

0: rhythm of Thursday afternoon across the UK with Corona and Hootie and Michael Jackson before it. Happy Monday's on the way very shortly with such a forgotten 90s classic. Kinky Afro on the way, can't wait.
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0: 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Absolutely right. It's the heat, it's the excitement, it's the music, it's all there. 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We're quarter charged at the standard rate. Over 18s only. All the rules are on the website. It's a network competition. Lines are closing at 5 tomorrow. Make sure your number is in the draw by texting play to 65115 before 5 tomorrow. Then Gemma's hopefully going to pull your number out, call you up. No tricky question. Hello, you've just won three quarters of £1 million.
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0: afternoon across the UK. Right, another warm one for most of the country. Actually, warm, slight understatement. Friggin' boiling! Adventures of Stevie V, Dirty Cash, Dawn Penn, You Don't Love Me, Cardigans and REM starts another great hour. And what a set of tunes we have from the 90s on the way. Take That, Shaft, OMD, Maloko, Tupac, California Love, Oasis, She's Electric, all on the way before 6 o'clock. 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

0: You know, I was doing a bit of doom scrolling through Instagram yesterday, and a clip came up of Andy McCluskey doing a live version of that song. I don't know where they were performing, but it was obviously very recently. Absolutely brilliant. OMD, yeah, Sailing on the Seven Seas. I don't know where they were, but by God, his voice sounded amazing. His band, amazing. Anyway, OMD, Sailing on the Seven Seas. We are Nation 90s afternoon. DeLacy on the way, and let's go tub thumping with Chumbawamba as well.
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Foxy here, we are Nation 90s, Thursday afternoon across the UK with DeLacy, tub thumping with Chumbawamba, and let's chill things a little bit with Desiree.

0: Thursday, Nation 90s. Leyland Shirley Driver, Neil Fox here until 6 with Maloko and Sing It Back. Marcus from Liverpool's got in contact. Any chance of playing a song for my best mate Tom? It's his birthday today. Slightly Like I Am, obsessed with Oasis. We went to see them twice, by the way, last year. Please play She's Electric. It's our favourite song. No problem, fellas. It's on the way. I got very excited about this. The thought of you winning 750,000 quid. I know you're probably slightly more excited because you know what you could do with the money. But get your number in play and then Gemma really could pull your number out tomorrow and call you and give you 750,000 quid. It's definitely happening to somebody. So get your number in the draw. 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

0: That's the one that launched her to superstardom. Britney Spears and Baby One More Time, Britney. Tupac and California Love. How good did that sound this afternoon? And to the fellas in Liverpool, She's Electric from the mighty Oasis. Right, that's it for our late lunch and our early drive. 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Fox. Right, another warm one across the UK. You enjoy it. Trevor Marshall is on the way.
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6: A record-breaking day of weather. This is Nation 90s with Trev till 10. Thank you, Foxy. He's back tomorrow afternoon from 2. We play the best variety of 90s hits. We got Diana King coming up, Lionel Richie, but we'll kick things off, of course, with the sound of a cow. It's the Wonder Stuff on Nation 90s. Evening.

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0: incredible song, Depeche Mode, Enjoy the Silence on Nation 90s. The best variety of 90s hits with Trev on this steaming hot Thursday evening. A bit more of a breeze today, which made it feel quite nice. More of the same for most of the country tomorrow as well. And we play the best variety of 90s hits in Texas. Black Eyed Boy, next.
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Secret Smile, Semisonic on Nation 90s, the home and the best variety of 90s hits with Trev on this Thursday evening. Tell you soon how you can grab your hands on the big cash tomorrow, the Make Me A Winner money of £750,000. 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Details coming up. In the meantime, the old Dennis Edwards song, MP.

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great song. Sean Cicada, Just Another Day on Nation 90s. Just another hot day. Just another sweltering hot day. Another record-breaking day across the country as well. How hot can we go? It breaks in a few days' time. On Sunday, it gets cooler. At least 10 degrees for the hot parts of the country, less on Sunday, which is good news. We are with you on this Thursday night. Nation 90s playing the best variety of 90s hits. And now Wham! Do Pro.

Big Mouth Billy Bass didn't have much bass. You're listening to the 90s. But the 90s did. The best variety of 90s hits on Nation 90s.

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the clappy song, the Rembrandts, I'll Be There For You on Nation 90s, the best variety of 96. Paula Abdul has the honour, I think, of being the only lady to do a duet with a cartoon cat. MC Scat Cat featured heavily in Paula Abdul's massive hit in the 90s, Opposites Attract, right here on Nation 90s.

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5: Get down tonight, come on, yeah, I get down tonight.

and Shelley Nelson. Here's where the story ends on Nation 90s. Hope you kept cool today in some little bit of air conditioning. I know some pubs have opened up that have got air conditioning. That's a tough gig. But especially looking after people that need some air conditioning, of course, that's a really good idea. And if you can go to a cinema, I imagine Toy Story 5 has had more views this week because its aircon has dragged them to see Toy Story 5. Right, Ocean Colour Scene now at Nation 90s.

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0: When I say a little bit, I mean a lot bit. Tomorrow you could end the day £750,000 richer. Debbie, wife of Dave, the winner last for Friday, told us how she felt after the massive win.
2: Well, I kind of believe it because he's played it for years since it very first started, and I never expected him to win. It's the first time I've ever seen him speechless in the 14 years we've been together.
0: Such a happy winner. What a lovely couple. 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

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Jamiroquai and the brilliant Space Cowboy before that. This is your sweaty Thursday night with Trev till 10 tonight. Roy Orbison's career in the 90s was saved by this song. Drove All Night, Roy on Nation 90s.

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0: Star Punk, and around the world, really has been an extraordinary week for our country. Record-breaking temperatures the last 2 days. Nation 90s, the best variety of 90s hits. Hope you're keeping kind of cool this evening. All the smug aircon users sitting in their houses right now or in the aircon cars. All you lucky things. Right, Travis and the Mock Turtles. Can you dig it? On the way to you next, Nation 90s.
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0: 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Maybe you just found us for the first time. 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More to come from us soon as we play the best variety of 90s hits. We've got Blur and Westlife around the corner for you as well. And Fool Again.
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Westlife, Fool Again on their bar stools and the Key Changes. 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When Jagged Little Pill came out, everyone thought, wow, this is good. From that album, Hand In My Pocket, Alanis Morissette, Nation 90s.

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her beautiful self and Don't Marry Her on Nation 90s, the best variety of 90s hits on this Thursday night. Roberto has breakfast for you when you wake up in the morning, and Foxy will drive you home on a Friday afternoon tomorrow from 2, where this weekend it will get a little cooler, thankfully, down to about 24 on Sunday. Nice. 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
9: 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Take that, Westlife, or maybe Five. Got the feeling.

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0: Place Your Hands. What a tune. The best variety of 90s hits are right here on Nation 90s with Trev on this Thursday evening. And of course, Roberto has breakfast for you in the morning from 6. Foxy will get you home from 2 tomorrow afternoon for a hot, sticky weekend. And we'll prove we play the best variety of 90s hits. We've got the brilliant Ace of Base and Scorpions, Wind of Change, plays next.
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Next up, Lisa Loeb, Stay, I Miss You.

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Fine way to start tonight's Chilled 90s here on Nation 90s, Lyndon David Hall. That is the wonderful Sexy Cinderella, and it was Dido to begin with Here With Me. Hello, good evening, this is Mark Franklin. How have you coped today? It's been quite warm for most of us, hasn't it? Hope you're managing to keep cool. I'm with you until midnight, showcasing the softer side of what was a great decade for music. David A. Stewart and Candy Dolan.

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thank you so much for having Nation 90s on to round off your Thursday. I'm Mark Franklin, and we are doing Chilled 90s until midnight. After Paul Weller, Paula Abdul.

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1: In Birmingham, an exhausted nurse always had to park miles from home at the end of her shift. But one night, she spotted a space right outside her house. Next to it was a homemade sign that said Nurse Parking in big rainbow letters. As she wondered where it came from, she saw her 8-year-old neighbour peeking out the window. Generosity is everywhere if you look for it. That's why at Cadbury we like to think there's a glass and a half in everyone.
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Welcome to Nation 90s. If you have recently discovered us, delighted that you have. Thank you for sticking around. I'm Mark Franklin. This is what we do here Sunday through Thursday. Late Night presents Chilled 90s. Annie Lennox and Precious. And up next, Erasure. And this is Always.

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A lovely song from Cast playing on Nation 90s. We are doing Chilled 90s until midnight. My name's Mark Franklin. Thank you for joining me. Also played you Tina Turner's I Don't Want to Fight, a song written by Lulu. Tina Arena now. Heaven Help My Heart.

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They are back out on tour. They are Wet, Wet, Wet. There's If I Never See You Again. And you just heard that play on Chilled 90s from Nation 90s. A very good evening. I'm Mark Franklin. Thank you for joining me tonight to round off your day. A very hot day for most people in the UK as well. This is Roxette and Almost Unreal.

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Lovely song, Jesse by Joshua Caddison on Chilled 90s from Nation 90s. And that's just about it for tonight. Thank you for joining me. I'm Mark Franklin. It's going to be cooler pretty much everywhere tomorrow. So if you've experienced extreme heat over the last couple of days, well, a little bit of respite, which is going to be very welcome, isn't it? I'll be back on Sunday night from 9 for 3 hours of Chilled 90s. Hope you can join me then. Have a great Friday. Have a great weekend.

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